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I got a sweet man in the Bronx. But I make a sweet ass come to me.

Englishman in Harlem. The one in Queens treats me like a queen. I've got a fireman in Staten Island.

with despair. There's no one could be so sad, with gloom everywhere.

with despair. There's no one could be so sad. With gloom everywhere, I sit and I stare.

Memphis to St. Joe, wherever the four winds blow. Yes, I've been to big towns, owed me some big talk. But there's one thing I know, a woman's a two-faced.